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1: It's Josh. 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

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You know who's awesome? 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You know why? 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

0: It's Rock 103. You can follow us on Twitter at Rock 103 Columbus. It's Josh, and a mom nearly fainted when she opened up her cell phone bill. It was about $5,200. She think it had to be a mistake. No, actually, it turned out her teen daughter had been making international calls to someone she met while gaming online and not realizing each call costs a fortune. Well, the story blew up online. People offered advice and sympathy. Meanwhile, somewhere there's a kid learning the most expensive lesson in just one more call.
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2: 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Kenny Chesney. Lainey Wilson. Major Lazer. Muse.

0: 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And not only that, you know, you're on vacation. 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
2: Benz and Boone. Cardi B. Goo Goo Dolls. Kenny Chesney. Lainey Wilson. Major Lazer. Muse.

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You can follow us on Twitter at Rock 103 Columbus. Whether you're working, whether you're doing some homework, whether you're doing some housework, or whether you're just hanging out doing nothing, and you're driving too. Thanks for listening. I appreciate it. Thank you. Seriously.

Columbus's Rock Station, Rock 103. It's Josh. And join Fort Benning's Independence Celebration next Saturday, June 27th at York Field. Gavin DeGraw, Plainway Tees, fireworks at 4, and it's free. We'll see you there.

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0: It's Josh, and if you've been hitting the gym as part of your new you, well, new research says you can rush to wash your hands when you're done because fingernails, 10 times dirtier than a toilet seat after a workout. Ugh, just thinking about that. Gross. And it's a lab study, so you know it's real because it's science. All kinds of germs, staph infection type, E. coli. Those levels were higher than an airplane tray table. So you know what? Maybe next time I'll just lick an airplane tray table. It'll be a whole lot safer and cleaner.
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4: 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Kenny Chesney. Lainey Wilson. Major Lazer. 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

Your home for the big show with John Boy and Billy. It's Rock 103. It's really great to know that you're listening to me right now because, well, that makes me feel really good. And even though it's not about me, it's about you. I appreciate you listening, and I just want to say thank you. Thanks for listening. You're the best.

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1: It's Josh, and if you know any professional house cleaners, they say the first thing they notice when entering a home is clutter and smells, and not whether you vacuum perfectly before they arrive. So basically, in other words, don't stress about a few dust bunnies. They're more concerned about that mystery odor that you've been pretending, quote, is just the house settling.
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It's Josh, and if there's a song that you want to hear, or you want to talk to me, or you want to just shoot me a message, I'd love to hear from you. 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
3: 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Cardi B. Goo Goo Dolls. Kenny Chesney. Lainey Wilson. Major Lazer. Muse.

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You know that feeling when you hear the song that you love and you go, man, that is my jam, and you crank it up? That's what I love about playing music for you. I appreciate you listening. Thanks so much.

0: Rock 103, Columbus's rock station. It's Josh, and there's a study ranking pollution, environmental quality, and resident satisfaction. And that's all about dirty cities. And San Bernardino, California, dirtiest city here in America, followed by Los Angeles. South Bend, Indiana, named to the cleanest. So congrats to South Bend, where apparently the air is fresh and nobody has a mystery drawer full of old phone chargers.
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2: 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Cardi B. Goo Goo Dolls. Kenny Chesney. Lainey Wilson. Major Lazer. 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
1: It's Stacy in formative years for Dave Grohl. What does he say? Some of the most important albums were to him. Dio's Holy Diver.

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It's Stacy, and we're your home for Auburn Tiger football. 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
1: For Father's Day, deep cuts. That's all for the dads. Going deeper into the library. Biggest bands. Here's some of these songs. It's Deep Cut Dad Sunday.

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1: It's Stacy. Thanks for hanging out. So in theaters, you got a lot of movies to choose from. Scary movie number 6. Yes, 6. Toy Story 5. Get on their level, Toy Story. And Disclosure Day, that's that Spielberg flick. But The Death of Robin Hood looks intriguing, quite violent. That's an A24 flick starring Hugh Jackman as Robin of Locksley. All in theaters.
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3: 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Lainey Wilson. 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
1: It's Stacy. Thanks for hanging out. Guns N' Roses' Sweet Child of Mine was ranked as number 2 for the greatest rock intro of all time, according to ClassicalMusic.com. So Sweet Child of Mine, number 2. Number 1, AC/DC, Thunderstruck.

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1: It's Stacy. Thanks for hanging out. And something everyone can enjoy, but technically it's for the dads. 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

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It's Stacy, and we're home for Auburn Tiger football. 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
1: Stacy with you, and we've got Stacy's list of the best TV dads. Number 10 to number 1. 10, Tim Taylor of Home Improvement. Number 9, Frank Costanza of Seinfeld. Number 8, Ray Barone of Everybody Loves Raymond. Number 7, Peter Rose of Schitt's Creek. I actually like Schitt's Creek. I don't recommend it to everybody, but it's a funny show. Number 6, Peter Griffin of Family Guy. 5, Homer Simpson of The Simpsons. Number 4, Hal of Malcolm in the Middle. That's the only thing I can watch. I can't watch Breaking Bad. Number 3, Al Bundy of Married with Children. Number 2, Phil Dunphy of Modern Family. And number 1, Red Foreman of That 70s Show.
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1: It's Stacy. Thanks for hanging out. Lots of movies and theaters. This is your chance to see Toy Story 5. That is, if you want to be around OPK, other people's kids. Maybe wait a month, let the hype die down. The Death of Robin Hood in theaters, that's with Hugh Jackman. This one, an A24 flick. Pretty violent. Actually, I'm not sure which is looking more violent. This, Death of Robin Hood, or Logan. But just like Logan, this one involves a kid. That's thematic. But Disclosure Day, that's in theaters as well.
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1: It's Stacey and Rush in their 50-something reunion tour. 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
1: Stacy with you. Happy Father's Day. I know it can be a tricky holiday. I've got an incredible dad, the best that I know. I'm very grateful for that, but I know this day can bring an array of emotions, especially if you've experienced loss, grew up in a state where fatherhood wasn't represented well. It can be all over the spectrum, so I just want to lighten the mood a little bit. I am very glad that there is not a song in existence called Stacy's Dad Has Got It Going On, unless it's on TikTok somewhere. Don't show me.
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3: 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Lainey Wilson. 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
3: 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Lainey Wilson. 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
1: It's Stacy, and plenty of movies in theaters here in June if you want to go catch a flick. Scary Movie 6 still doing really well. Disclosure Day for its second week, the Spielberg flick. Toy Story 5 finally in theaters.

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1: Some towns in France are telling tourists to put a shirt on, and yes, that includes the dudes. Hey, it's battle. At least 20 towns are warning visitors that they could be fined for walking around topless. The concern is hygiene and decency, and the fines could be up to $175, which means your vacation could go from European summer to expensive sunburn ticket really, really fast.
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3: 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Kenny Chesney. Lainey Wilson. 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

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It's Battle and Fort Moore. We salute you. 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
1: Dogs will eat anything and somehow still look at us like we're the questionable ones. Hey, what's going on? It's Battle. People are sharing the strangest things their dogs have ever eaten. We're talking over 2 pounds of sand in one sitting, the floor of a boat, all the garden lawn sprinklers, and 2 full wasp nests. 2 wasp nests? I mean, at that point, your dog isn't hungry. He's just trying to unlock a superpower. If you have a dog, what is the weirdest thing that your dog has ever eaten? 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
22: 103. Look, I can see why the government wanted to ban TikTok. Not because of our data, but because of blue hot dogs. Hey, what's up? It's Bally. Yeah, there's a social media trend where people are boiling hot dogs in blue Gatorade. And yes, apparently it works. The hot dog turns blue and kids might think it's fun. But other than doing it for attention, there's absolutely no reason to make a hot dog look like it was invented by a Smurf at a gas station. Would you try a blue Gatorade hot dog, or are we just done as

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1: Hey, look, if you call out of work sick, maybe don't post yourself somewhere else the next day on social media. Hey, it's battle. So Rod Stewart canceled a show in California just 45 minutes before showtime, saying he had a respiratory infection and laryngitis. And of course, fans are like, oh, yeah, he's sick. It's okay. That was until the next day when he posted himself flying to Boston to watch Scotland in the World Cup. In what world did he think people wouldn't notice? Yeah, you could be too sick to sing, sure, but posting the private jet soccer trip is where the internet turns into HR. Who do you think is wrong here? Rod, or are the fans overreacting? 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
3: 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Lainey Wilson. Major Lazer. 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

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It's Rock 103. Hey, what's going on? It's Battle. Join Fort Benning's Independence Celebration this Saturday at Yorkville. Gavin DeGraw, Plain White Tees, and of course, fireworks at 4. By the way, absolutely free. We hope to see you there. It's Rock 103.

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It's here to wake you the F up. 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
1: If there's anything I could do for you while we're hanging out on Father's Day, let me know. 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
1: Hey, did you ever get to meet one of your great-grandparents? 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
3: 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Cardi B. Goo Goo Dolls. Kenny Chesney. Lainey Wilson. Major Lazer. 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
1: Hanging out Sunday morning on your Father's Day to all the dads out there. Just want to say happy Father's Day. Appreciate you spending your Sunday here with us. It's Battle and Zeppelin.

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1: A man is suing the people who sold him his house because they didn't warn him that the neighbors were a nightmare. I wish I could do this about mine. Hey, it's battle, and it happened in Minneapolis. A homeowner says the former owner should have disclosed that a neighbor had a history of serious problems. He says after more than a year of harassment and a dozen 911 calls, the neighbor shot him while he was trimming a tree. Now he's arguing that bad neighbor should have been on the home disclosure. Honestly, at this point, Zillow needs a neighbor red flag rating. Should sellers have to warn buyers about nightmare neighbors? What do you think? Hit that talk back, Mike, while listening on the iHeartRadio app and let me know.
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3: 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Kenny Chesney. Lainey Wilson. 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
2: 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It's Rock 103. Hey, what's going on? It's Battle. Join Fort Benning's Independence Celebration this Saturday at Yorkville. Gavin DeGraw, Plain White Tees, and of course, fireworks at 4. By the way, absolutely free. We hope to see you there. It's Rock 103. Lightning.

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1: It took over 40 years, but the Teenage Mutant Ninja Turtles finally getting their own official pizzeria. Hey, what's going on? It's Battle. The world's first official Ninja Turtles pizzeria is opening up in Santa Monica. It'll have a retro turtle decor, glowing green ooze, neon lights, a special pizza menu, merch, all kinds of things, even a secret bar in the back on weekends. How did this not already exist? Like, the whole franchise is four turtles eating pizza and fighting crime. What other childhood show do you think deserves its own restaurant? 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
1: What's up, folks? 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Father's Day. 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
3: 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Cardi B. Goo Goo Dolls. Kenny Chesney. Lainey Wilson. Major Lazer. Muse.

Rock 103, Columbus's rock station. How about another deep cut for Dad on this Father's Day? You've got me under pressure from ZZ Top.

Columbus's Rock Station, Rock 103. What's going on in Pat Lynch? Join Fort Benning's Independence Celebration this Saturday at York Field. Gavin DeGraw, plain white tees, fireworks, all gets rolling at 4, and it's free. We hope to

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Columbus's rock station, Rock 103. Our musical gift to all the dads on Father's Day, deep cuts for dad. Doing this a couple times each hour. Let's pull one up here from Pink Floyd's The Wall album. Here's Young Lust. Deep cuts for dad.

103. Hey there, it's Pat Lynch. Tomorrow morning, the Woody Show will make your life look a whole lot better. Redneck News. 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

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It's not perfect. 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
1: My name's Pat Lynch. Hello there. So we had some big stories this week concerning continuing consolidation of media companies. Fox buying Roku for the cool low price of $22 billion. That translates to $160 per share if you're holding stock in this proposed deal. The industry deals with changes and challenges, and this deal here will combine Roku with Fox's news and sports channels, as well as streaming service Tubi, which it bought back in 2020. Tubi's actually pretty cool. It's been about 7 years since Fox made its last major move of this kind when it sold its entertainment assets. Remember that deal? $71 billion that they offloaded the movie side of things to Disney.
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3: 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Kenny Chesney. Lainey Wilson. Major Lazer. 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

Columbus's Rock Station, Rock 103. Time for another deep cut for Dad on this Father's Day. Let's do one of Metallica's awesome cover tunes, their version of the old Irish folk classic and drinking tune, Whiskey in the Jar.

Columbus's Rock Station, Rock 103. What's going on in Pat Lynch? Join Fort Benning's Independence Celebration this Saturday at York Field. Gavin DeGraw, plain white tees, fireworks, all gets rolling at 4, and it's free. We hope to see you there.

0: Columbus's rock station, Rock 103. So it is Father's Day. I'm Pat Lynch. I'm in the dad category. And I'm the type of dad who really, you know, Father's Day, okay, it's cool. You know, just chill out, have some beers, do whatever. I'm not really expecting much anything. Got a nice surprise from my wife. It's not like I didn't drop any very obvious hints at my excitement that Fight Club just came out on 4K DVD for the first time. I've been collecting 4K DVDs. I have the equipment to play those discs. And I tell you what, man, if you got the right setup, you can't beat it. You can't beat it. So as many times as I've seen that movie, I'm going to be proud to own the newly remastered 4K version. Thank you to my beautiful wife, Lynn, for picking up on my wants and needs this Father's Day.
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Columbus's rock station, Rock 103. So all day today on Father's Day, we're saying Happy Father's Day to all the dads, giving you deep cuts a couple times each hour. We say we put the pedal to the metal for this one from Metallica.

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1: 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I'm Pat Lynch. 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
3: 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Lainey Wilson. Major Lazer. 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

Columbus's Rock Station, Rock 103. What's going on in Pat Lynch? Join Fort Benning's Independence Celebration this Saturday at York Field. Cabin Gras, plain white tees, fireworks, all gets rolling

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1: All right, I don't mean to deliver a Sunday afternoon buzzkill with this story, but when I saw the headline, I'm like, what in the world is this all about? Thought I'd share it with you, and I'm sorry to report that a fellow known as the Spider-Man of Yemen is no longer with us. This 30-year-old adventurer who chronicles all of his stuff online, he's, you know, into free climbing and things of that nature. His name is Al-Kaka Ibn Antar. Seems as though he was scaling the steep walls of the Harda Dam volcanic crater in Yemen's southern province of Dal on Friday when he lost his grip and fell 393 feet into the volcano's crater. Oh my goodness, what a way to go. But I suppose in a weird kind of way with all the crazy stuff this guy was doing, you know, it's if you're going to go, you're going to go in a spectacular fashion.
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Rock 103, Columbus's rock station. You know, all the way through until midnight on this Father's Day, a little musical gift from us here at the radio station to all the dads, our deep cuts for Dad's weekend. Couple each hour. Let's do one from Pink Floyd now. Here's Run Like Hell.

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1: Did you hear that Pizza Hut is being sold by parent company Yum Brands, which also operates KFC, Taco Bell, and the Habit's Burger? Interesting. Two separate deals in play here for a total of $2.7 billion. The global operations outside of China are being purchased by Long Range Capital. So they're going to have all the Pizza Huts here in the U.S. and the rest around the world, except for mainland China. They get those 15,500 stores for $1.5 billion. And then the mainland China Pizza Hut locations are being spun off to a different company for an additional $1.2 billion. New owners in the house probably by the end of 2026, end of third quarter. 2026 is the estimated timeline on this closing.
2: This Sunday, we salute those dads not really known for deep thoughts.
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2: It's Dad's Deep Cuts for Father's Day.

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You know who's awesome? You. You know why? Because you're listening. Even if you're working, it's still a good time to be listening, and I appreciate that. Thanks for listening.

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0: Guns N' Boone. Cardi B. Goo Goo Dolls. Kenny Chesney. Lainey Wilson. Major Lazer. Muse.

Rock 103, Columbus's rock station. You know that feeling when you hear the song that you love and you go, man, that is my jam, and you crank it up? That's what I love about playing music for you. I appreciate you listening. Thanks so much.

0: Rock 103. It's Josh, and if you are having a kid and you're a fan of the New York Knicks, well, that could lead to more babies named Jalen or Joshua. Hey, Miles and Tyler. Apparently, sports success has a way of influencing parents. So just remember, naming your kid after an athlete is a gamble. One championship season can quickly turn into a lifetime of explaining yourself. I know a lot of people who are named Tom and the last name of Brady or first name of Brady. Yeah, you know what I'm talking about.
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2: 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Cardi B. Goo Goo Dolls. Kenny Chesney. Lainey Wilson. Major Lazer. 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